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You couldn't call it walking. 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

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You know I would.

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I'm David the giant killer with heart-shaped eyes. I was naked as a soldier, far from my mother's cries.

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1: Rastafari is the Almighty God. It's not we a do it, you know. It's God Himself a do it, you know what I mean? And nobody, and if them kill me tomorrow, millions of Rastafari.
2: Why do they want to kill you, though? Why?

0: 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This is a man at the ghetto.
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